0: Give a man a fish, and he'll put his money where two birds are in the bush. Something like that.
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1: Turn it loose with the Duke! Woo!
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0: It's another hit pack Dukeathon filled with many musics in a row played stopless. 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

playing the legends of country and thinking the news would be way more interesting to watch. 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
0: Now, Duke tends to get carried away, like the time he went to Costco for paper towels and ended up buying the Cleveland Browns. Which explains why there are so many songs in this next hit-back Dukeathon. Roller.

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0: unable to walk on water, but apparently very capable of wobbling on whiskey.
1: 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Woo!
2: Well, good morning. Welcome to Monday. Hope you had a good weekend. Let's go to the north side where we're doing pretty well as you head southbound, south of Rocky Top, all the way down to I-40. Not too bad on 40 from the east or from the west. Alcoa Highway's in good shape driving up from the south. 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

0: Here at Duke, we refuse to call them chickpeas. 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
2: Well, if you're on the west side this morning, it should take you about 20 minutes or so to get from 75 north in Loudoun County across 40 east through 275 in downtown Knoxville. Doing pretty well from the east on 40 westbound out of Jefferson and Sevier counties. Coming down from the north, Sire looking pretty good on 75 southbound out of Campbell and Anderson counties. And if you're on the south side, Alcoa Highway is moving well north of Maryville past the airport. I'm Bob August, and that's 95.7 Duke FM, Time Saver Traffic.
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0: the letters D, U, K, and E.
1: Well, that drive up from the south will set you back about 20 minutes from Maryville via Alcoa Highway northbound to downtown Knoxville. Well, it's pretty good on 40 from the east and from the west. From the north, 75 southbound's in good shape through High School and Powell. 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
1: Well, I guess it was back in 63 when eating my cooking got the better of me, so I asked this little girl I was going with to be my wife. Well, she said she would, so I said I do. But I'd have said I wouldn't if I'd have just knew how saying I do was gonna screw up all of my life. Well, the first few years weren't all that bad. I'll never forget the

ain't heard nothing yet. Why, they give her the color television set, then they give her the house, the kids, and both of the car. See? Well, then they start talking about child support, alimony, and the cost of the court. Didn't take me long to figure out how far in the toilet I was. I'm telling you, they have made a mistake, cause it adds up to more than this cowboy makes. Besides, everything I ever had worth taking, they've already took. While she's living like a queen on alimony,

But I don't have to worry about toting a billfold no more. 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
2: Good morning. Happy Monday. Let's go to the north side. You've got about 11 or 12 minutes to get from Raccoon Valley via 75 southbound to I-40. You are going to see some traffic as you head south on 75 through Cedar Lane. A little bit of volume on 640 west past Western Avenue. And watch for some traffic on 40 westbound through 275 as you tool through the middle of Knoxville. You're busy about moving on 40 eastbound east of 75 through Watt Road. Bob August, 95.7 Duke FM, Times Saver Traffic.
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2: Watch for some traffic driving westbound on 40 through 275 as you tool through the middle of Knoxville. Going to see some volume on 640 westbound through Western Avenue and on 75 southbound past Cedar Lane. Looking pretty good on Alcoa Highway from the south. 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

0: Well, if that ain't the pot calling the grass greener on the other broadside of a barn. Does that sound right?
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2: Well, good morning. We are looking pretty good. Driving in from the west on 40 eastbound through Pellissippi and Paper Mill, and from the east on 40 westbound through Straw Plains and on into downtown Knoxville. You are going to see some traffic as you head southbound on the Maynardville-Broadway combo down through Brown Gap Road. Looking pretty good on 75 from the north through High School and Powell. Alcoa Highway is moving well past the airport. Have a good day. Back later to help get you home with more 95.7 Duke FM Time Saver Traffic.
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2: Today, I just want to say thank you. 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

0: give a man a fish, and he'll put his money where two birds are in the bush. 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
13: I don't want your damn lemons. What am I supposed to do with these?
0: That message, don't mess with Duke.

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I wrote him back a letter and I told him it was not the perfect country and western song because he hadn't said anything at all about mama or trains or trucks or prison or getting drunk. 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

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But I was drunk the day my mom got out of prison.

0: walk on water, but apparently very capable of wobbling on whiskey.
1: Turn it loose with the Duke! Woo!
2: Well, good afternoon. Do watch for some volume on 40 eastbound this afternoon, heading past Alcoa Highway in West Knoxville, and you're busy by moving through 275. Going to see some volume as well on the west side on 40 eastbound through Cedar Bluff Road on toward West Hills. 75 looks pretty good to the north, and this report is sponsored by Dell Technologies. Interruptions will always come up at work, but with built-in intelligence and optimized battery, the Dell Pro laptop powered by Intel Core Ultra with vPro is built for those who stay in the flow. 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

0: that I died. But I'm alive and well in Tennessee.
1: Well, if that ain't the pot calling the grass greener on the other broadside of a barn. That's all right.
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3: Be careful on wet roads this afternoon, slowing things down a bit on 40 eastbound through Asheville Highway and heading out through the Midway area. Got some traffic on 40 eastbound through 275 as you head through the center of Knoxville. Got some volume on 40 eastbound through West Knoxville past Alcoa Highway and on toward 275. Traffic on 40 eastbound through Cedar Bluff Road and on into West Hills. Watch for some volume on Edgemore Road eastbound as you head out toward Melton Lake Drive. And driving to the north, we're doing pretty well so far on 75 northbound all the way up to Rocky Top. Bob August, 95.7 Duke FM, Time Saver Traffic.
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2: Well, we've had some slowly rolling on wet roads as you head east on 40 past Asheville Highway. Going to see some pockets of congestion as you drive east on 40 through the Midway area. Watch for some traffic both ways on 40 through the middle of Knoxville as you head past 275 and Alcoa Highway. 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
1: We are packing in traffic as we get you home in the rain this afternoon. Be extra careful. A lot of volume on 40 through West Knoxville both ways. Heavy traffic on 40 eastbound through West Hills and on past North Shore and Paper Mill. Also, watch for some traffic coming down from Oak Ridge on Illinois Avenue around the curve through Edgemoor Road. Going to see volume on 75 southbound past Cedar Lane down towards 640. And you're busy by moving on Alcoa Highway driving past the airport. Bob August, 95.7 Duke FM, Time Saver Traffic.
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0: time zone am I on? What country am I in?
1: It doesn't matter. It's 5 o'clock somewhere.
0: It's always on 5 in Margaritaville, come to think of it.
1: Yeah, I heard that.
0: You've been there, haven't you?
1: Yes, sir.
0: I've seen your boat there.
1: I've been

0: Remember, you give a man a fish, and he'll put his money where two birds are in the bush. Something like that.
1: Turn it loose with the Duke! Woo!
2: We're packing in traffic driving down from the north on 75 South past Callahan Drive and Cedar Lane. We've had a crash move to the right shoulder as you head toward the 640 interchange. We've got several vehicles involved there. And you've got a lot of volume as you head through East Knoxville and West Knoxville on 40 westbound. 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
0: You've earned it. 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

0: 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And thinking how Pop-Tart icing holds up with a toaster is very cool. 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
2: Watch for volume coming down from the north on 75 south past Cedar Lane towards 640. We've had a crash off to the right shoulder. You're busy on 640 westbound, driving past Broadway over toward that 75 interchange. Got some volume on 40 westbound, west of Alcoa Highway, and on 40 eastbound, you're busy east of Cedar Bluff Road. 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